0: Nova Paradiso 89,5.
1: This next song is turned into a duet. That's the way we like it, I think. We'd like everybody to join in. This is a song called Love of My Life.

Nova Paradiso. It's just another night and I'm staring at the moon. I saw a shooting star and thought of you.

Cyndi Lauper, Goonies Are Good Enough. 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